Ricochet, Daddy's Money, it's a Big D and Bubba, Love America, special of Honky Tonkin', ain't got no better America song than this.

0: Tracy Lawrence of the Good Die Young, Big D and Bubba, and this is the Big D and Bubba Love America special of Honky Tonkin'.
1: Kind of a mouthful, but I love it. I love it. John Michael, we talked to him. He said this is probably his signature song. It's my personal favorite. It's Letters from Home on Honky Tonkin'.

0: John Michael Montgomery, Letters from Home. I made sure that we fit that into the show just for you specifically.
1: Yeah, I love it. I just love that song.
0: More of the Big D and Bubba Love America special on the way.
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0: Alabama born country. It's Honky Tonkin', and we're Big D and Bubba. This is the Big D and Bubba Love America special. You know why?
1: Because America's the best.
0: Because America's the best.
1: And we love it.
0: We love America.
1: That sounds good.

0: for you right now. People talk about America and country music being intertwined. Turn this up. It's Big D and Bubba on Honky Tonkin'.
1: I like country music because it's about the things in life that really matter.
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1: 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Happy birthday, America. 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

0: on the Big D and Bubba Love America special of Honky Tonkin'.
1: Well, after the death of Troy Gentry, of Montgomery Gentry, Eddie Montgomery and Dierks Bentley sang this as a tribute on the 2017 CMAs. Here's my tell.

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0: 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We're Big D and Bubba. More of the We Love America special on the way.
1: 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This is Honky Tonkin'.
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15: Your day weather forecast is Sunday evening here in Grand Junction. Partly cloudy, lows in the upper 60s. Sunny and hot for Monday with a slight chance for a late day shower, maybe an isolated thunderstorm before midnight. Daytime temperatures in the upper 90s with lows in the mid to upper 60s. Tuesday, another hot day on the way. Temperatures close to 100 degrees with a slight chance for a shower. Overnight lows in the upper 60s. For Grand Junction Media, I'm meteorologist Patrice Sutter.
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0: a great day to be American.
1: 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Happy birthday, America.
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1: Bubba feels that American Honky Tonk Bar Association is...
0: It's wrong. It should be AHTBA.
1: That's right. Well, here is God.

0: Casey Berg.
1: I'm from the country. And it's Honky Tonkin' with Big D and Bubba, and we love America.
2: Dude, I tell you, you got to see Aaron's alley, Aaron Tippin's alley in Smithville, Tennessee.
1: You went?
2: I did, not too long ago, man. It's pretty cool. Got a big mural on the side, whole thing, man. Here he is. It's Aaron Tippin on Honky Tonkin'.
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1: Turn it up some. All right, boys. 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
1: You were telling me that you recently had an incident, quote-unquote incident, with a bag of Rolos?
2: Yeah, so I was buying some candy. You know, I like to treat myself. And I was on the candy aisle, and they had this bag of, you know, the share size bag of Rolos.
1: Share size.
2: But these were Rolos unwrapped.
1: This seems like a great idea.
2: This is fantastic.
1: This
2: I don't
1: is
2: have
1: awesome.
2: To sit there and tediously unwrap the foil off of every single one, like a, you know, mini Reese's. Don't you hate when those are all wrapped
1: up? It takes
2: up?
1: So much time.
2: And I realized...
1: What happened, little buddy?
2: The wrapper is the hurdle I needed in my life. That's the self-control.
1: The wrapper is the accountability factor.
2: Yes, it is.
1: Because when you're sitting there unwrapping your ninth Hershey
2: Kiss... Your ninth Rolo.
1: And you look down and look at all of those little wadded up little tinfoil
2: wrappers
1: things.
2: With little tails.
1: You're just like, what have I done?
2: What have I done to myself?
1: What have I done? But though, when there's no wrapper,
2: the
1: you
2: bag
1: just...
2: of unwrapped, though, you just keep going at it until the whole bag's empty. There's no accountability. So, like, two handfuls of Rolos later.
1: Two handfuls, you say.
2: My husband comes in the kitchen. I got chocolate over. He's like, what are you looking at? Don't look at me.
1: I'm pretty, right?
2: Look away.
1: Am I still pretty?
2: Just tell me I'm pretty.
1: So the individual wrapping, that's the accountability factor we all need.
2: I can't buy the unwrapped ones anymore.
1: No?
2: There was no self-control.
0: It's Scott and Allie B in the morning on The Outlaw.
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1: Do you have any clear indicators, something that you do that is a clear indication of where you are originally from?
2: Me, from the Chicago area, a common greeting, how you doing?
1: Absolutely.
2: That just means hi. You know what broke me of that is moving to Oklahoma, where an Okie will answer that question. How you doing?
1: Actually asking them how they're doing.
2: I'm not asking about your medical condition. I was just saying hi. I literally quit saying it when I moved to Oklahoma and met my wife, because Everyone will go, well, after the hyena's hurting you, I'll tell you what, I've been down out of work for 6 months. I'm like, I don't care. You're from Texas. Do you let a y'all?
1: Y'all.
2: All y'all?
1: I
2: say
1: y'all.
2: Do you use all y'all? I've never heard you say that.
1: Well, it depends. Am I talking to y'all or all y'all?
2: That's true. You know, I would think that if you refer to heat and humidity all the time, you're probably somewhere from the south.
1: Yes.
2: Yeah, because we don't even talk humidity out here. It's not even a thing.
1: No.
2: But you go to Tennessee and they're like, boy, the humidity is just something today.
1: It's about 100% today.
2: It's 115%.
1: Oh, a Boston accent.
2: Oh, I feel that'll let you, yeah, you'll know where the person's from real quick.
1: Boston. I parked the car.
2: By the harbor.
1: Yeah.
2: We go get some lobster.
1: Let's go to Baja Harbor, get some lobster. I noticed one when I moved here.
2: Here?
1: A local one. And I hear it every now and then.
2: You're going to call some people out.
1: I am, because it doesn't bother me. I just hear it, and I'm like, that's not correct. The word is across. But here, there's a T on the end.
2: Across.
1: Across. They went across the street.
2: Yeah, you know what? I have heard that one.
1: You're welcome. You'll never unhear it again.
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2: 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We play what matters. 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
1: She don't look like a mother, nothing like a father. 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
1: You know those factories that have the sign hanging above HR that says 422 days without a recordable incident?
2: Since the last incident?
1: Yeah. Florida doesn't have that sign. Girl's name is Anicia Gines. Mm-hmm. Now, an off-duty police officer stopped her, detained her at the scene, and she's asking, "Why are you touching me?" Because you could have killed somebody, which led her to blame all the other drivers on the road. Allie, I feel that she has an accurate representation of what this conversation sounded like with Anicia.
2: You remember Bon Quickly, don't you?
1: Oh, yeah. Oh, I know. But...
2: yeah. No, sir. They was all going down the wrong side of the road. I was not wrong. You was rude. You interrupted me while I was driving to my place. Okay, you pulling me over. You putting your hands on me. I don't know why you pulling me over.
1: I'm pretty sure this is pretty accurate.
2: That's a play-by-play.
1: That's a play-by-play. Why was everybody, quote unquote, coming at her?
2: They was all coming at me, bro.
1: Here's what happened on Highway 98.
2: Mm-hmm.
1: Driving on the wrong side of the road, oncoming traffic. They were all coming at me,
2: but turns out I got on the wrong side of the road. So I'm sorry, Mr. Williams.
0: It's Scott and Allie B in the morning on The Outlaw.
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0: country all day. And the most country all night.
1: Yeah, it keeps going. There's more.
2: Scott and Allie in the morning. And the best country all day long. 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

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I wrote him back a letter and I told him it was not the perfect country and western song because he hadn't said anything at all about mama or trains or trucks or prison or getting drunk. Well, he sat down and wrote another verse to the song and he sent it to me, and after reading it I realized that my friend had written the perfect country and western song, and I felt obliged to include it on this album. The last verse goes like this here. Well, I was drunk the day my mom got out of prison.

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Red Dirt Country with Bite. 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

Red Dirt Evans with scars, stories, and zero apologies. 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
1: Can money buy you happiness? Up to a point, yeah.
2: Yeah, for most people, yes. You know, have you ever tried being broke? Because I'm not happy about that.
1: Yeah. Let me ask you a Powerball question.
2: All right.
1: Okay, you win the Powerball. What are you running out and getting first?
2: First?
1: Do you have that impulse buy? You're like, yes.
2: I'd probably like get new tires or something. Just putting that off. Get the brakes done
1: new
2: on the
1: tires.
2: Car.
1: Yeah,
2: even. Get my teeth cleaned.
1: Maintenance, huh?
2: It's probably something medical.
1: Just maintenance.
2: National Middle Name Pride Day. Are you proud of your middle name?
1: Actually, my middle name would have been my first. But my middle name is Lee, mm-hmm. and my last name is Staley.
2: So you were going to be Lee, Scott, Staley.
1: Yeah, when my parents said it out loud, you know, the yell it from the porch thing,
2: yeah.
1: They're like, Lee Staley. And it just sounded weird, so they switched them.
2: I have every pretty much basic white girl's middle name from the 90s.
1: Yeah, your name just sounds like you're holding a latte.
2: Nicole. My middle name. You know what? I'll take it, though, because after my mom told me I could have been Stormy Dawn, that comes with a pole, and it is not horizontal.
0: Okay. It's Scott and Allie B. in the morning on The Outlaw.
3: 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If you know the location or the identity of the suspects involved in this crime, please submit a tip by downloading the P3 Tips app on any mobile device, online at 241stop.com, or by calling 970-241-7867. Information reported to Crime Stoppers that leads to an arrest can earn you up to a $1,000 cash reward, and you will remain completely anonymous. 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
2: What's up?
1: Jelly Roll.
2: Jelly Roll.
1: That's my stripper name.
2: What?
1: Almost as good as the other one we thought of earlier. Hot Flash.
2: Hot Flash? Why isn't that being used with a middle-aged mom just trying to pay the bills?
1: We know, but that's got to be your name. Hot Flash. Hot Flash.
2: Frankie Ballard, young and crazy. Well, I guess I'm the crazy one.
1: Yeah, am I the young one?
2: I think so. Comparatively,
1: yes. Is that what you're calling
2: me? Yeah. Well, younger than me. I went to buy a bottle of wine for Ann the other night at the liquor store.
1: Yeah.
2: And I got ID'd. It's just their policy. Everybody's ID'd. I opened my wallet. My Blockbuster video card fell out. She said, never mind.
1: It's okay.
2: It's all right.
1: It's okay.
2: I'm like, I literally have the makings of a gray beard, and you're going to ID me? Fine.
1: Look, I've been to an Eckerd. That's all you need to know.
0: It's Scott and Allie B in the morning on The Outlaw.

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2: 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They said it was too loud, too rough, too real. Guess what? 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
1: Meanwhile, in Utah,
2: at the Provo Mall,
3: it was a nerd fest.
2: It was large enough to land in the Guinness Book of World Records.
3: For what?
2: 1,227 people gathered to play Dungeons and Dragons.
3: I've got one question, though. Is this the new world record as the most people playing Dungeons and Dragons, or the biggest collection of virgins in one area? That's what I want to know.
2: Scoring cheap flights this year. Be flexible with it, they're saying.
3: Yeah, definitely be flexible.
2: Instead of choosing your destination and flight time, pick the destination and then find the cheapest rate.
3: Also, avoid booking a flight on a Monday or a Friday.
2: Budget airline, try that first.
3: You know. Look, if you fly Spirit, you might become one. That's all I'm going to say.
2: Let me ask you.
3: Okay.
2: What's your policy when you sit next to an annoying person? What do you do? Earbuds in, pretend you're sleeping?
3: My husband always sits next to me, so.
2: That's true.
0: It's Scott and Allie B in the morning on The Outlaw.

0: If you like it now.
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1: It's an election year. You know, interesting poll that I came across online. I mean, think about any other industry where guys of the age, you know, running for president.
2: Yeah, like 60 to 85.
1: In any other industry, would that be okay? Would you like a surgeon working on you at the age of 80?
2: Mm-mm.
1: How would you like your airplane pilot to be 80?
2: No.
1: School bus driver?
2: No.
1: Mm-mm.
2: No.
1: I just you had a great idea the other day. It's like, you know, when they say a presidential race, I think it should actually be a foot race.
2: I think at least one section of that should be a physical foot race.
1: A foot race.
2: And, you know, whoever doesn't die by the finish line, I guess, is the winner.
1: I'm sitting there watching some of these, you know, and I'm like, who's holding him up right now?
2: What funeral are we watching?
1: Yeah.
2: Oh, this is Congress.
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1: 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I hate spiders!
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1: It's Scott and Allie B in the morning.
2: Right outside my office, that'd be a perfect place to put a grill.
3: It sure would.
4: But listen, fellow employees in this building, just because I'm out there cooking a brat, doesn't mean I'm cooking you a brat.
3: I'm cooking brat.
4: Brat.
3: Not brats. Okay?
2: Oh, that sound.
3: That does. Yeah. Do it just right. Don't forget to poke holes in your brats, too. We had a friend that was like, I'm going to cook out for everyone. Bought brats, dogs, burgers. Dogs and burgers, those came out good.
4: Sure.
3: Did not know anything about brats, so did not stab them. They exploded. The whole grill caught fire.
4: Oh.
3: It was amazing.
4: Well, that's just part of the process.
3: I was looking at his temperature gauge on the grill. I was like, is it supposed to be at 700? I didn't even know it could go up that high.
4: Wow, do the flames usually come out from under the lid like that?
3: From the backside, too? Is that normal? Okay, that's normal.
4: Oh, that's normal for you? Okay.
1: More laughs in the morning. 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

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Then later on when we finished our songs about scars and cars and broken hearts, I saw him. He was standing there right next to the stage.

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0: It's Scott and Allie B. in the morning, the BS Express.
1: There's certain things in life that I will never understand.
2: Yeah.
1: Why the package of hot dog buns and the package of hot dogs don't line up.
2: Just talk to each other.
1: Another thing I will never understand on a plane is who buys a window seat then puts the thing down, the shade down.
2: Ugh!
1: Who does that?
2: I hate that guy.
1: Bad guy.
2: I'm trying to look out your window. Do you mind?
1: Why do you need to have the window seat and they won't give it up?
2: No!
1: You introvert that has to snuggle up against the corner.
2: Just sit on the aisle.
1: I always get that guy.
2: I hate that guy.
1: That guy.
2: Oh, Carl.
1: Carl or Kyle?
2: Carl, I don't know. Any one of those.
1: Just,
2: if you get on the plane,
1: Trevor,
2: you have a window seat, the first thing you do is shut that window. Just know that I hate you.
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1: When Allie and I fall in love with a food, the best way to make it go away is for us to love it.
2: That's exactly what happened to us.
1: The first time I had it, I wanted to exchange vows with it and whisk myself away.
2: Yeah, and then it was around for a while, and then one day they just took it away.
1: Unannounced, mind you.
2: Mm-hmm.
1: We didn't even have a chance to say goodbye.
2: It's our favorite pizza from probably the lowest ranking pizza place on our preferred list.
1: It's so true. It's like barely above frozen pizza. But
2: right.
1: We love this particular pizza.
2: Little Caesar's pretzel crust pizza is back. And they brought back the stuffed pretzel crust pizza.
1: Instead of sauce, they use nacho cheese sauce.
2: Yes, they do.
1: A genius.
2: It's like you don't even have to dip your pretzel now because the cheese sauce is already on it.
1: It is a greasy mess. I'm sure your heart doctor would not be happy to find out you're eating one.
2: Your stomach might sound like boots in a dryer, but it is delicious every single bite. And it's back.
1: And it's back at Little Caesars.
0: The Colorado Broadcaster Association's best major market morning show of the year. It's Scott and Allie on the Outlaw.

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1: You got any travel plans that includes flights in your future?
2: Yep, couple of them.
1: Do you recline or do you not recline? Which one are you?
2: It depends. If the person in front of me reclines...
1: You almost have to.
2: I feel the need to recline to recover
1: because
2: my space back.
1: See, I'm the same way. If they recline, then I gotta recline. Sorry for the
2: and
1: person behind me.
2: It's the recliner chain reaction. The whole plane's gotta recline, so the back seat that can't recline.
1: There's so much plane etiquette that goes with the reclining seat. I think if they got away with it, they just did away with it, maybe it would solve some problems.
2: Oh, let's also talk about the guy that bought the window seat, and the first thing he does is when he sits down, he closes the window.
1: You don't even deserve the window seat, sir.
2: Why'd you buy the window?
1: And one more person before we get off the plane.
2: Okay.
1: Ready?
2: All right.
1: The one that the rear tires touch the landing strip.
2: They have just scratched.
1: Yeah, just, you know, the first little thing.
2: Mm-hmm.
1: This guy's already standing in the aisle with his overhead bag out. It's like, is this your first time flying, sir? Because it's a good solid 20 minutes before
2: we
1: even
2: get... We got a ways.
1: We got to go down. We got to come back. We probably got to go down again for some reason.
2: Even
1: come
2: landing
1: back.
2: In Junction or Montrose, which you're not that far to the gate.
1: I know it.
2: You always get the person that's just standing up and like now they're in the aisle.
1: Like, look, you're just standing.
2: What, you got a connecting flight in 3 minutes?
1: Right.
2: What's happening?
1: Where are you going?
2: You're not going anywhere.
1: We're still moving. The guy with the flashlights are still outside trying to land this thing.
2: Watching you
1: and
2: walk
1: you're
2: the plane.
1: You're standing up.
2: Like a dummy.
1: I don't get it. It's like, why are you... Just sit down.
2: Him and the...
1: Just sit down.
2: The applause guy.
1: The applause guy?
2: We don't got to clap every time the plane lands.
1: Hey,
2: Unless you're flying. Unless you're on a Boeing. Maybe then.
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1: National Pinata Day.
2: When's the last time you went to a party with a pinata?
1: It's been a hot minute.
2: It's been a while.
1: It's been a hot minute.
2: I'm a little sad about that fact.
1: How come we don't do that as adults?
2: I mean,
1: I think that would be a great stress relief, don't you?
2: I think it would, too.
1: Pinatas?
2: Yeah, but then you get, like, the first guy up there busted in half.
1: Yeah.
2: It's not like kids.
1: You fill the pinata with adult stuff.
2: Yeah.
1: You know?
2: Like Tums.
1: Like Aspirin.
2: Pain reliever. All day of leave.
1: Icy hot. Put some stuff I can use in the pinata. Oh, also, speaking of icy hot, it's National Exercise Day. If you choose to do that. Allie, your thoughts?
2: I didn't work out this morning, so that makes a good running total of, I don't know, 8 years.
1: Congratulations.
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1: 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Your morning show is hilarious.
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1: Morning, Grand Junction, and a very good Monday to everyone across the Western Slope. After a hot, smoky, dry 4th of July weekend, we're going to continue to see hot, smoky conditions from local and regional forest fires. We're going to be looking a little bit better chance of a few showers and thunderstorms the next 2 or 3 days. But here in the short term, they won't be good rain-producing storms, so it'd be better to have none than the dry ones. Highs for your Monday and Tuesday near 100, lows near 70. I'm Dave Weather, meteorologist. Just Mark Huer.
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0: morning show is hilarious.
1: Award-winning personalities, which is a polite way of saying we talk a lot. Scott and Allie B in the morning on The Outlaw.

0: 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Good morning.
1: 1, 2, 3, 4, 5, 6, 7, 8, 9, 10. Yeah, I got
0: you
1: all of them.
0: You still got them all?
1: I got them all today.
0: I do, too. I've got all my fingers. So, you know, a successful July 4th weekend.
1: You know, despite all the bans and fireworks, despite all the towns saying they're not doing fireworks, I had one neighbor still, how should we say it positively, become very patriotic about 10:30 at night.
0: Ugh.
1: Now, I know some fireworks are still legal. They just can't be aerial.
0: Correct. But that's what they had,
1: sir,
0: wasn't it?
1: Sir, how much money are you spending? And he does it every year.
0: Yeah.
1: And it almost rivals the city of Delta.
0: Delta's just going to hire this guy.
1: Okay, right? Save some money. Just hire that dude.
0: Just to say, okay, everybody look over there. He's going to do it anyways.
1: Oh, we survived it. Had a good old time. Did some alternate things.
0: Yeah.
1: And you as well.
0: Yep, we went to the splash pad, had some popsicles. You know, we'll talk about it, but I think there was a lot of good options other than fireworks this year.
1: Did I have barbecue? Absolutely.
0: Absolutely.
1: Absolutely.
0: I did as well. Had to get me some barbecue. I mean, and did you grill something?
1: I absolutely did.
0: So we did all the American
1: things. We did all the America things.
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0: Everyone here at the radio station getting really excited now. Best of the West 2026. The nominations are done. The voting is done. And now it's time for the celebration. Speaking of nominations, we had 40,000 nominations this year, which led to 112,000 votes across all the different categories. And now the fun part, the celebration, that's coming up on Wednesday, August 26th at the Grand Junction Convention Center. 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
1: Morning, Grand Junction, and a very good Monday to everyone across the Western Slope. After a hot, smoky, dry 4th of July weekend, we're going to continue to see hot, smoky conditions from local and regional forest fires. We're going to be looking a little bit better chance of a few showers and thunderstorms the next 2 or 3 days. But here in the short term, they won't be good rain-producing storms, so it'd be better to have none than the dry ones. Highs for your Monday and Tuesday near 100, lows near 70. I'm Day Weather, meteorologist. Meteorologist Mark Huer.
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0: wake you up almost as fast as the cold shower. In the morning. 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
1: Best morning show four times. 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Scott and Allie B. in the morning on the Outlaw.

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0: It's the music that Nashville doesn't want you to know about. 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

0: Jeffrey, the outlaw, Western Colorado's outlaw country. Scott Alley be in the morning on your Monday after July 4th.
1: Smoke cleared.
0: Hopefully.
1: From the wildfires and the, the wildfire smoke's still here, but the 4th of July fire.
0: It definitely smelled like campfire when I went outside this morning. I was like, oh man, the smoke is still hanging around. Now, containment, great on the fire.
1: Yeah.
0: I believe they said that it was like 95% contained, which is fantastic for us.
1: Boy, a couple new ones popped up though. Battleman Mesa, Leadville. Yeah.
0: If there's one goes out,
1: I tell you what,
0: two more
1: crazy.
0: Take its place.
1: And, you know, most people were very respectful, did not do fireworks. The cities didn't do firework displays. However, yeah. I have that neighbor every year, and this year was no exception.
0: My neighbor even was calm this year, but not yours.
1: Not mine. They have a fireworks show in their yard that rivals the city fireworks. Now, I cannot say if they were aerial or not, but I just heard it.
0: You can kind of tell by the boom.
1: Yeah.
0: When they're aerials.
1: It was boomy.
0: Yeah.
1: It was boomy.
0: When they're those mortars.
1: And it went on for a long time. I was like, dude, how much money do you spend on fireworks?
0: That's my thing, because, you know, I've been to a fireworks stand back when we were in Texas, and we thought dropping $200 at a fireworks stand would last us all night.
1: Yeah. That was the best 5 minutes of your life.
0: That was a really fun half hour.
1: Yeah.
0: And then everybody was broke and we had to leave.
1: Yeah. Yeah. Other than that, though, pretty uneventful.
0: Yeah.
1: Uneventful. Did a lot of yard work over the weekend, actually.
0: Even though it was hot.
1: Yeah. I don't know what got into me.
0: Ew.
1: Didn't got into me. But ate some good barbecue, fired up the grill, had some good smash burgers. America. Mm-hmm.
0: I had America weekend as well. We took the kid around, you know, basically trying to always entertain the toddler.
1: Sure.
0: That's what our afternoons
1: consist
0: of.
1: That's what moms do now.
0: And we took him to a Razorback Suckers game.
1: How did he like it?
0: On Star Wars night. Did not love the Star Wars characters, but he did like watching the baseball game. And the highlight of my evening was watching my son run bleachers. Up and down and up and down.
1: That's a good way to get him a nap.
0: So good.
1: I'm sure. Maybe that's the trick. Take him and let him run some bleachers.
0: Just let him run the bleachers the whole time. Like, yeah, that's definitely my kid.
1: And then when football season definitely rolls around for his age group,
0: yeah,
1: he'll be ready.
0: He's already like, I do this for fun.
1: He's already conditioned. Yeah.
0: Then on an actual 4th of July, we actually made our way over to the Dos Rios splash pad over here.
1: Oh, yeah.
0: That one's really fun. A free splash pad? Come on now. Had some ice cream sandwiches, got chocolate everywhere.
1: Mm-hmm.
0: And then we checked out the Fruita Rec Center pool on Sunday.
1: Yeah. How was that?
0: That was the first time I'd ever been out there.
1: Yeah.
0: So cool.
1: Yeah.
0: Especially if you got a really little one, because they got like a zero entry part where he just, you know, splashes around. Now I got to chase him in the water, though. So that kind of slows him down.
1: Yeah, the wildfire smoke, though, all weekend long. Yeah. You know, usually in the summer, I'll open up my windows at night, let the cool air roll in. I can't do it, man.
0: Yeah. As much as
1: it just settles in.
0: I want to go on like an early hike before the heat of the day, but I just, all the smoke right now, I got to wait for it to clear.
1: It kind of depends on the wind, but from Delta, there's certain times I can't even see the Grand Mesa.
0: I know.
1: That's insane.
0: Mount Garfield just disappears.
1: I know. It's crazy.
0: It's a little freaky.
1: So come on. Hopefully we have a really good monsoon season this year.
0: Let's all do our part and wash our cars, park with our windows down in the car. If you got a Jeep or a convertible, you take that lid right off and park it outside.
1: We'll all wash our cars today.
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8: 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Scott and Allie in the morning. And the best outlaw country all day long.

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1: This is incredible.
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0: Tell all your friends you're riding with the outlaw.

0: Colorado's Outlaw Country. Scott and Alec B in the morning.
1: It's not even special anymore.
0: It's really not. We already know the winner before the competition takes place.
1: Joey Chestnut.
0: Yeah, we watch it anyways.
1: You know, it just amazes me how many hot dogs the dude can shove down his gullet in 10 minutes.
0: We had the same question.
1: Yeah.
0: Where are you putting it?
1: Yeah, where are you putting it?
0: Where's it going? The guy's skinny as a rail.
1: Look, we're all thinking it. I'm going to say it on the air. Ready?
0: Yeah.
1: In as nice of a way as I can.
0: Mm-hmm.
1: What's up with the next day? I mean, you know, thinking it.
0: What's it look like?
1: We're all thinking it. How's the next day go for you?
0: Are you needing to drink any assistance the next day?
1: 66 hot dogs.
0: And buns.
1: In 10 minutes.
0: And 10 minutes.
1: If you ever watch one of these, it's absolutely gruesome to
0: and
1: watch.
0: And what, like 4 cups of water because he's soaking them down so that they just slide down
1: It doesn't
0: down
1: look
0: your
1: like
0: gullet.
1: Anything anybody is enjoying.
0: It doesn't. It's not appetizing to watch a food competition.
1: Is there any food that you could competitively eat and put away a large amount of?
0: Probably chicken wings.
1: Chicken wings?
0: Yeah, I could put the hurt on some
1: wings. I do like me some chicken wings.
0: Bone in, absolutely, because you're doing a lot of work, burning calories off, just trying to get to the meat on
1: Did
0: the
1: you
0: chicken
1: see
0: wings.
1: These things, they just shove them in one after another like they're not even chewing them.
0: Yeah, it's gross. And he was far ahead of the runner-up, who only ate 51. 51?
1: 51?
0: That's still impressive.
1: I mean, sometimes at a cookout, you know, I'll go in for my fourth hot dog, feeling kind of guilty about myself.
0: Yeah.
1: Questioning life choices.
0: If I'm going for the fourth hot dog, I have already changed to stretchy pants or lost the top button. It's one or the other.
1: I'll be honest, by the fourth hot dog, I've lost the bun. I just, you know, the first two had buns.
0: Now we're just...
1: Second one, I'm just picking them off the plate.
0: Yeah, I kind of just use a fork and eat them a bite at a time.
1: I mean,
0: you're dipping it in the ketchup.
1: 66 of them with buns.
0: Uh-uh.
1: I can't even imagine.
0: That's a lot of bread.
1: Yeah.
0: That's a lot. I don't know.
1: Yeah.
0: I just always wonder, because he doesn't look like he's, you know, pregnant afterwards, which I would.
1: He competitively eats. He does this all year round. He used to be, I looked this up one time. I was like, what this dude used to do?
0: Yeah.
1: He was like a civil engineer.
0: That
1: he actually
0: sense.
1: Had a good job.
0: That makes sense. It's just one of those skinny guys with the metabolism through the roof. He's not shaped like a bowling ball like you'd think.
1: We interview a lot of people in this industry, you and I. Mm-hmm. If we ever have Joey Chestnut on the show, you know what I'm going to ask him.
0: Yeah.
1: Tell me about the next day.
0: What's it look like? What's,
1: I mean, how's the day after go?
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1: Morning, Grand Junction, and a very good Monday to everyone across the Western Slope. After a hot, smoky, dry 4th of July weekend, we're going to continue to see hot, smoky conditions from local and regional forest fires. We're going to be looking a little bit better chance of a few showers and thunderstorms the next 2 to 3 days, but here in the short term, they won't be good rain-producing storms, so it'd be better to have none than the dry ones. Highs for your Monday and Tuesday near 100, lows near 70. I'm Day Weather, meteorologist. Mark Huer.
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2: 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More music all day.
0: Nobody plays more country. Scott and Allie in the morning. And the best outlaw country all day long.

0: time zone am I on? What country am I in?
1: It doesn't matter. It's 5 o'clock somewhere.
0: It's always on 5 in Margaritaville, come to think of it.
1: Yeah, I heard that.
0: You've been there, haven't you?
1: Yes, sir.
0: I've seen your boat there.

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1: Four-time Colorado Broadcast Association winners. We'd like to thank Caffeine, Bad Decisions, and you, Scott and Allie B. in the morning.

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1: I was reading an article last week that said Toby Keith's family was so excited that he wanted to put Toby's voice at the end
0: really?
1: Of that song. Yeah, they were really happy that Riley Green approached them and asked them if they could just use that one line.
0: Yeah.
1: They're really excited about
0: that.
1: Yes! Yes!
0: Yes, you can!
1: Are we working our dream job? Well, you know, we have a good time at what we do.
0: We do. I love my job.
1: The modern day dream job, we saw a breakdown of this, and it's a lot of different things, according to a new survey.
0: And
1: anyway,
0: it's not a particular job, it's just the things that need to be included when you're getting a job.
1: I feel like you should try to get as many of these as you can, but I don't know if the perfect job does exist.
0: There's a few checkpoints that we know of, and it's basically you're going to have to pick two of the three.
1: I feel you're right on this. I feel you're right. Like benefits,
0: good pay, and loving your job.
1: And loving your job with the people.
0: You have to pick two of those three.
1: But this is broke down. Like, you know, everybody likes perks like health insurance, bonuses, getting their birthday out, that sort of thing.
0: We call it a floater.
1: Yeah. We do call it a floater. On the top of the list, it's short commute. I do not have that.
0: You don't have that. I do, but you don't.
1: Co-workers you actually get along with. Now, here at the radio station, we have a little bubble here in the building, and we all get along famously.
0: Yes, we do.
1: Until you guys tick me off. But
0: there's a couple other people in the building in our tribe.
1: Yeah,
0: T-Dazzle, for example.
1: T-Dazzle, yeah.
0: She's in our tribe.
1: But here's the thing. Could you love your job but yet hate your coworkers? Could those two things exist at the same time?
0: It's kind of weird.
1: Because are you loving your job if you don't get along
0: with anybody?
1: I mean, you walk through the front door and you're like, oh, you people again.
0: There could not be anything fun about data entry that makes you like that job and hate all your coworkers.
1: Yeah. And this survey is not so much about what you do for a living. It's just like it focuses on... The commute, the people you work with, the benefits, the pay.
0: Yeah.
1: I feel like you can have like two out of the three, like you said, two out of the three.
0: Yeah, you can have flexible hours, a short commute, or coworkers you actually get along with. I think you have two of the three of those.
1: Well, we got two of the three of those then. Is that what we got?
0: You're always going to have to pick two out of the three. You're never going to get all of them.
1: Never going to get all of them.
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0: 107.3 The Outlaw, Western Colorado's Outlaw Country, the GJ Razorback Suckers. They've been having an incredible season. It's been fun to watch.
1: It's a lot of fun to have it at Saplesia Field, I won't lie.
0: We are down to our final home games happening this week. A lot of fun to still be had, and there's a theme night every single time that they have a home game. Tickets are so affordable, too.
1: True or false, do we still have tickets to give away?
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2: Breaker 19, this here's a rubber duck. You got a copy on me, Big Ben? Come on. Yeah, 10-4, Big Ben, for sure, for sure. By golly, it's clean, clear to Flagtown. Come on. Yeah, it's a big 10-4 there, Big Ben. Yeah, we definitely got the front door, good buddy. Mercy sakes alive, looks like we got us a convoy.
3: It was the dark of the moon on the 6th of June in a Kenworth pulling logs. Cab over Pete with a reefer on and a Jimmy hauling hogs. We is heading for Bear on I-10 about a mile out of Shaky Town. I says, Pigpen, this here's a rubber duck and I'm about to put the hammer down.

0: a 10 for about 5 miles or so. 10, roger. Them hogs is getting intense up here.
1: By the time we got into Tulsa Town, we had 85 trucks in all. But there's a roadblock up on the Cloverleaf, and them bears is wall to wall. Yeah, them smokies as thick as bugs on a bumper. They even had a bear in the air. I says, calling all trucks, this here is the duck. We about to go.

0: that, Big Ben? Negatory, Big Ben. You're still too close. Yeah, them hawks are starting to close up my sinuses. Mercy sakes, you better back off another 10.
1: Well, we rolled up Interstate 44 like a rocket sled on rails. We tore up all of our swindle sheets and left them setting on the scales. By the time we hit that shy town, them bears was getting smart. They'd brought up some reinforcements from the Illinois National Guard. There's armored cars and tanks and jeeps and rigs of every size. Yeah, them chicken coops was full of bears, and choppers filled the skies. Well, we shot the line, we went for broke, with 1,000 screaming trucks and 11 long-haired friends of Jesus in a chartreuse microbus.
0: Yeah, rubber duck to sodbuster. Come on there, yeah, 10-4 sodbuster. Listen, you want to put that microbus in behind that suicide jockey? Yeah, he's hauling dynamite, and he needs all the help he can get.
1: Well, we laid a strip for the Jersey Shore, prepared to cross the line. I could see the bridge was lined with bears, but it didn't have a doggone dime. I says, Pigpen, this here's a rubber duck. We just ain't going to pay no toll. So we crashed the gate doing 98. I says, let them try.

0: Hall. Well, they ought to know what to do with them hogs out there for sure. Well, mercy sakes, good buddy. We're going to back on out here, so keep the bugs off your glass and the bears off your tail. We'll catch you on the...
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1: Back to work Monday after 4th of July weekend. It's just ouch. It hurts a lot. Still a little hungover, probably. Definitely still sunburnt. It's gonna be a long day.
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1: Just a few weeks ago, Alan Jackson performed the final full-scale concert of his career here in Nashville at Nissan Stadium. It was absolutely magical. And they just announced that they've actually captured it for a live album. Right now, his record label MCA has CDs available for pre-order for just under $15. Great price. It says it will ship on December 31st this year, but it also says that that date could change. 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
5: Morning, Grand Junction, and a very good Monday to everyone across the Western Slope. After a hot, smoky, dry 4th of July weekend, we're going to continue to see hot, smoky conditions from local and regional forest fires. We're going to be looking a little bit better chance of a few showers and thunderstorms the next 2 or 3 days. But here in the short term, they won't be good rain-producing storms, so it'd be better to have none than the dry ones. Highs for your Monday and Tuesday near 100, lows near 70. I'm Day Weather, meteorologist. Mark Huer.
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1: Taylor Swift and Travis Kelce got married on Friday. 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
1: Taylor Swift and Travis Kelce got married on Friday, and so far, we've seen little to no photos. A few people did get loose-lipped and, you know, tweet a few things, then delete them. However, there was a press release that revealed a few facts, like the bride and groom wore custom Christian Dior couture, and Adam Sandler officiated the wedding. And that is just not something that I can get over. Like, if you asked me to list 10,000 possible people who could have officiated that wedding, that name wouldn't even have been on the same planet as my list. I also saw something that said that Adam Sandler sang at the wedding. Like, I don't know if I'll ever get over that. That was like truly the most shocking thing that I've heard. The best meme I did say it was like Travis got to pick one thing at the wedding, which was just, that was incredible if his choice was Adam Sandler. I think it was Taylor's though.
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8: Your Grand Junction area forecast this afternoon, getting deep into the upper 90s for highs. We'll have mostly sunny skies with lows tonight in the upper 60s as skies are mostly clear. Tuesday and Wednesday, going to conservatively throw in slight chances for afternoon and evening showers and storms, keeping highs in the upper 90s, even some low 100s with lows middle and upper 60s. Definitely going to hit some century mark figures towards the end of the week and possibly 105 or more this weekend. For Grand Junction Media, I'm meteorologist Don Watzel.
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1: I found out that my neighbors have a lot more money than I thought because, man, those fireworks just kept going off. 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
1: And they've got artillery shells that you clearly went to Wyoming
2: for. Like, where did you get those illegal things?
1: You can't have those.
2: You're literally shooting a howitzer.
1: Just stop it.
2: It's so true. The poorest house on the block has $6,000.
1: Has the best fireworks display.
2: That's funny. 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
0: It's Scott and Allie B in the morning on The Outlaw.

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1: Your Grand Junction area forecast this afternoon, getting deep into the upper 90s for highs. We'll have mostly sunny skies with lows tonight in the upper 60s as skies are mostly clear. Tuesday and Wednesday, going to conservatively throw in slight chances for afternoon and evening showers and storms, keeping highs in the upper 90s, even some low 100s with lows middle and upper 60s. Definitely going to hit some century mark figures towards the end of the week and possibly 105 or more this weekend. For Grand Junction Media, I'm meteorologist Don Watzel.
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1: You know what? 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
1: Time to find out. Did your name make the list of the most judged names? Starting at the top of the list, because you will not be surprised by number one, of course, it's Karen. Poor Karens. They really, it's a tough time to be a Karen. Karen was followed by Chad. Actually, no surprise there. Chad's, you've got to really work on that reputation. But the rest of these names on this list of like very judged names, I would not have guessed. Donald came in at number three. And then John at four, and Damien at number five. John is shocking just because there are so many Johns. There's not a lot of Damiens, but it does feel like the ones you know are very ornery.
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8: Your Grand Junction area forecast this afternoon, getting deep into the upper 90s for highs. We'll have mostly sunny skies with lows tonight in the upper 60s as skies are mostly clear. Tuesday and Wednesday, going to conservatively throw in slight chances for afternoon and evening showers and storms, keeping highs in the upper 90s, even some low 100s with lows middle and upper 60s. Definitely going to hit some century mark figures towards the end of the week and possibly 105 or more this weekend. For Grand Junction Media, I'm meteorologist Don Watzel.
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2: Jordan Davis had a pretty crazy experience. 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
3: Somebody in Indiana named Jordan Davis is in some trouble.
4: Bro, wait, what?
3: He came out, he was like, are you the country singer? 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He was like, oh, dude, now you're going to go back and bash us. Huh? 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
2: He had to have been so freaked out by that. Also, whoever this Jordan Davis in Indiana is, pal, you must have gotten into some real trouble.
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8: Your Grand Junction area forecast this afternoon, getting deep into the upper 90s for highs. We'll have mostly sunny skies with lows tonight in the upper 60s as skies are mostly clear. Tuesday and Wednesday, going to conservatively throw in slight chances for afternoon and evening showers and storms, keeping highs in the upper 90s, even some low 100s with lows middle and upper 60s. Definitely going to hit some century mark figures towards the end of the week and possibly 105 or more this weekend. For Grand Junction Media, a meteorologist on Wattsell.
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1: I hate that it feels like summer just started, but it's also, it's like half over. I feel like a lot of parents are hearing that thinking like, no, thank God. Thank God it's half over.
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1: Allie, I have just the thing for you. I know you like hot sauce.
2: I do love hot sauce.
1: Now tell me you haven't thought this at some point going into a restaurant.
2: Okay.
1: Would you like some hot sauce? No, thank you. I brought my own. What about a quick draw holster? For a limited time. Oh, yeah.
2: A hot sauce holster.
1: A hot sauce holster. What are your initial thoughts with that?
2: Why don't I already have it?
1: Right. I wonder, though, you know, me being kind of a gun guy.
2: Yeah.
1: I wonder if that's inside the waist holster, outside the waist holder.
2: Oh, it's open carry.
1: Is it a shoulder holster?
2: Well, I would imagine it's an open carry hot sauce situation.
1: Yeah, you know,
2: but I think
1: what are the laws
2: to
1: on
2: get in the restaurant, it needs to be concealed.
1: You know, you make a good point. I mean, I think it's legal to do open carry hot sauce in a holster.
2: Uh-huh.
1: But you're right. Most restaurants, you're going to need to conceal that.
2: You're going to need to conceal. Do they have the bra holster? Is that what we're talking about?
1: You know.
0: It's Scott and Allie B. in the morning on The Outlaw.

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0: 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The biggest names, biggest hits, and the stories behind the music.
1: I say it all the time. If you're coming in for an interview on Katie and Company and you've got a puppy, you better bring it with you. And Megan Maroney is the only person who's ever done it. Megan is here, and so is her adorable little puppy Boots.
2: We're having the best time. Just three gals hanging out.
3: Just the girls hanging out.
2: We were talking about tour. You've been bringing her out on the road with you. I want to know, like, what is, and maybe it's better to ask your team this, what is the most Megan trait that Boots has picked up?
3: Oh, yeah. Team, do you want to chime in?
2: Because, like,
3: She's a picky eater.
2: Is she?
3: Yeah. She also, too, I guess this is a Megan trait, she's not very food motivated. But if you deprive her of any sort of love or attention, that's how to get her to behave.
4: Are you talking about me?
3: Yeah, she's like, wait.
2: Everyone's going to need the visual on this. You're going to have to watch the video because Boots is just, like, on the counter hanging out with
3: her. This is her first radio day.
4: Little kisses.
3: And
4: hi, baby.
3: She's very curious. Boots.
2: I'm dead. I'm so in love with her. She's so good.
1: If you need a puppy fix right now, please go to the Katie and Company Instagram. Boots is going to be making her debut there. We're also going to find out how Boots got her name and hear what her middle name is. But first, we'll play this one from her mom, Megan Maroney, here 6 months later on the Superstar Power Hour.

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1: How did Megan Maroney decide on the name for her puppy Boots, who is currently here in studio with us? We are going to find out coming up in just a few. And seriously, if you have not gone to look at the Katie and Company Instagram yet to look at this dog, you must do that immediately.
2: Sit back and turn it up. The station's like a family to me. They're local and actually care about our community. Oh, yeah. And they play all of our favorite songs.
3: Thanks for keeping it local. 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
1: Megan Maroney is here today with her puppy Boots.
2: How did you decide on the name? Like, I imagine you probably went back and forth for a little while trying to figure
3: out. Yeah, so it was either, I felt like I needed to see her to be able to name her. That's like a child. And I was in between Boots or Lorraine because of my song Waiting on the Rain. It sounds like I say Lorraine, so.
2: I'm dead.
3: I always liked the name Lorraine since I wrote that song, but when I saw that her back feet were white, like my cowgirl boots on stage, I was like, oh, she just looks like a Boots. And then her middle name is With a Fur.
2: Okay.
3: So it's like Boots With a Fur, but it sounds like distinguished, like Boots With a Fur.
2: Yes.
3: Like she's a classy gal, but it's really Shawty had them apple bottom jeans.
2: That
3: boots
2: is
3: with
2: incredible.
3: Fur. I thought about Boots E period Wootsy as the middle name, but we landed on Boots With a Fur. That so she has
2: incredible.
3: So many nicknames. We call her Booty the most.
2: Uh-huh.
3: It's like, you know how you get crazy with dog nicknames?
2: Oh, no,
3: like she's
2: insane.
3: Like Booty, Scooty, Wooty, Booter, Scooter. There's so many, but she's the best.
1: 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If you would like to see a visual on Boots, Megan Maroney's puppy, you can do that right now on the Katie and Company Instagram, at Katie and Company. We got more Megan and Boots coming up.
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6: Crime Stoppers of Mesa County needs your help to identify and locate suspects involved in criminal activity. In the early morning hours of Wednesday, June 3rd, unknown suspects cut and removed wiring from multiple exterior electrical boxes at the office at Depot located at 2455 Highway 6 and 50. The estimated total loss and damage is over $20,000. Security footage shows a red pickup truck with a non-functioning driver's side tail light entering the Office Depot parking lot at about 1:10 a.m. The same truck is seen leaving the lot at approximately 3:10, then traveled eastbound on the frontage road. Photos of the damage can be viewed at 241stop.com and on the Crime Stoppers of Mesa County Facebook page. If you know the location or the identity of the suspects involved in this crime, please submit a tip by downloading the P3 Tips app on any mobile device, online at 241stop.com, or by calling 970-241-7867. Information reported to Crime Stoppers that leads to an arrest can earn you up to a $1,000 cash reward, and you will remain completely anonymous. For more information, see 241stop.com.
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9: Your Grand Junction area forecast this afternoon, getting deep into the upper 90s for highs. We'll have mostly sunny skies with lows tonight in the upper 60s as skies are mostly clear. Tuesday and Wednesday, going to conservatively throw in slight chances for afternoon and evening showers and storms, keeping highs in the upper 90s, even some low 100s with lows middle and upper 60s. Definitely going to hit some century mark figures towards the end of the week and possibly 105 or more this weekend. For Grand Junction Media, I'm meteorologist Don Watzel.
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1: Megan Maroney's song Beautiful Things is doing beautiful things for so many people. 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
3: Beautiful Things, climbing up the charts right now. And I know that like the success of every song is special to you, but I have to imagine that the song that you wrote for your niece has got to be like extra special.
1: And you know, I think even though she's like two, I feel like I've been telling this story for so long, but so much has happened in the past year.
3: Yeah.
1: She's still two. She'll be three in July. But she obviously doesn't need the song yet, doesn't understand it. But in the meantime, it's been cool to see, like, I think my fans really connect with this one. And it's similar to a song like Girl in the Mirror, I think, just making people feel so seen. And the amount of parents that have come up to me, like moms and dads, and they're like, you know, my daughter's had a really hard time at school, and this is like the only way she like talks to me about it, and like stuff like that, where it's like, it's cool that lyrics can do that for like such a, I wrote this for my niece, but it's way beyond that. I've gotten to play the song at St. Jude, which was like the hardest thing I've ever done in my life. But I think to have written a song that has meanings, a meaning beyond what I wrote it for.
3: Exactly.
1: It's really amazing, and I feel honored to be a songwriter.
3: I always think it's so fun to watch the life of a song. Like, this is the reason that you wrote the song. This was the inspiration for it. But then, like, I can't even imagine what it's like for you hearing from parents about that, about their daughters that are, like, going through stuff at school. Like, girlhood is amazing, but also there's a really hard point of girlhood when you're like that in, like, grade school, middle school, or even, like, high school and beyond. Like, where girls can be a little bit mean. And, like, that song, I feel like that's
1: even,
3: so
1: like, when I look out and I'm singing that song, I'm up in the window, so I'm eye level with a lot of them, and they're like all hugging each other and singing it, like they're hugging their moms or hugging their friends, and they're all like crying. I'm just like, I don't know, it makes me feel really lucky to be in a position to like have that kind of music that is more than just like, oh, it's on my radio. Like, it's something that actually like hits them in the soul.
3: Such an impactful song. We're gonna play it for you now. This is Megan Maroney's Beautiful Things on Katie and Company.

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1: Pee-wee Herman's famous bicycle from the 1985 movie Pee-wee's Big Adventure has been sold for $125,000. There is no word on who the winning bidder was, and if I were him, I wouldn't admit it either. Forget everything you were told as a kid. A lifetime of using marijuana has now been linked to a larger brain volume and stronger thinking skills later in life, which might be the best news Willie Nelson has heard all day long. Oh, and did you hear about the 70-year-old man who crashed the gates at Jennifer Aniston's Malibu estate? Private security apprehended him and held him for police. He complained constantly of pain, which I understand. Reruns of Friends do that to me, too.
0: The Rowdy Ride Home.
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1: 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We just play it. 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
1: It's a fact that hotel loyalty points that we accumulate are a nice perk to be cashed in for travel down the road. But did you know that they're a big piece of the balance sheet at major hotel chains? Yeah, these companies have to literally account for every single one of them because technically they owe us, the customers, money. Marriott's 271 million Bonvoy guests, just shy of $4 billion worth. Hilton owes its members $2.9 billion. Hilton, $1.73 billion. Hyatt, $1.53 billion. And I know that may sound like a lot, but even if you combine them all and you know anything about these points, all that will get you is three bottles of water, two continental breakfasts, and a door delivery of one hand towel if the bellman ain't busy.
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6: Your Grand Junction area forecast on the overnight. Some hazy, smoky skies early, then partly cloudy with lows middle and upper 60s. Upper 90s, a low 100s Tuesday. A slight chance for an afternoon thunderstorm. Might see one or two Wednesday as well. Otherwise, partly cloudy. Overnight lows remain mid-60s. Upper 90s, low 100s for Thursday and Friday, with temps possibly getting to 105 or more with a building heat dome this weekend. Sunny skies, lows upper 60s. For Grand Junction Media, a meteorologist, Don Watzel.
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1: If you were to ask most Americans right now, what annoys you the most? Most people would say probably politics, politicians. The question, what is annoying you as an American? And believe it or not, politics is not number one on the list. I mean, it's number two.
2: Number one, though?
1: Groceries.
2: Yeah, well, I deal with a lot more groceries than I do politics. But also on the list that you have to deal with, I'm going to say daily, someone else is driving.
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3: You're a computer!
2: The robot just asked me if I was a robot?
1: What do you mean if I'm a robot?
2: Prove that you're not. How about this one? It's a little farther down the list, number 11. Mm. Ticket prices for concerts and events.
1: Do not get me started on this. By the way, Ticketmaster and Live Nation in a lawsuit right now.
2: Oh, no.
1: I'm really kind of curious how that's ending. This is on the list. Products locked behind plastic on the shelves. You know, the packaging that I don't get mad at it, but I just find it ironic. Like when you buy a new box knife or a nice knife.
2: That clamshell.
1: And it's in the clamshell melted thing.
2: I hate those.
1: And you need the knife to open the said package.
2: Right.
1: It's just ironic.
2: Have you ever taken a can opener to those?
1: No. What is it? Really? Oh.
2: Yeah. Now you're getting it.
1: Oh, now.
2: I saw somebody do it online. I was like, I hate my life. I'll never figure this out.
1: Oh, my gosh. I just 53 and I just now I'm on
2: life
1: this.
2: Life changed.
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1: AI tools can be wonderful for restoring old photos, but they can over-embellish, especially in the hands of someone committing the sin of vanity. A 59-year-old politician from the Netherlands found that out the hard way when she went over the top in her campaign photos, and the enhancements were so egregious, her own political party kicked her to the curb. Now, she insisted that the source photos really were her, and that the photo version of herself and the real version of herself probably looked different due to the medication she was on. One thing we can all agree on is that she was medicated, and a number of us would sure like to know what it was she was taking.
0: It's the Rowdy Ride Home.

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0: It's the Rowdy Ride Home.
1: Rescue services in Sweden were called to help a parrot stuck in a tree, where the ungrateful bird reportedly shouted profanities at all of the firefighters that were attempting to rescue it. Oh, this potty-mouthed bird had been perched 25 feet up a narrow branch for several hours, and those rescue efforts were complicated by the parrot's fear of the dark and its reluctance to move. Eventually, though, the owner managed to lure down the foul-mouthed bird with a pack of cigarettes, a tactic that is equally as effective on my stepmother, Wanda, when she gets in a mood like that.
0: It's the Rowdy Ride Home.
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1: Your Grand Junction area forecast on the overnight. Some hazy, smoky skies early, then partly cloudy with lows middle and upper 60s. Upper 90s and low 100s Tuesday. A slight chance for an afternoon thunderstorm. Might see one or two Wednesday as well. Otherwise, partly cloudy. Overnight lows remain mid-60s. Upper 90s, low 100s for Thursday and Friday with temps possibly getting to 105 or more with a building heat dome this weekend. Sunny skies, lows upper 60s. For Grand Junction Media, meteorologist Don Watzel.
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1: The White House has urged the media and rival politicians to stop referring to President Trump as a threat, as they argue it keeps resulting in assassination attempts. Of course, Bill Clinton was the only other president who constantly had to live under the threat of getting assassinated, but that was by his wife. Have you heard that New York City has its first full-scale commercial casino? Finally, a place where losing money is faster than brunch in Manhattan. And in health news today, when was the last time that you checked yours? Because an alarming report from heart health experts say that half of Americans probably have high blood pressure. And no, that's not news that you should celebrate by ordering extra gravy.
0: The Rowdy Ride Home.
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1: Are you looking for an inspiring story today? I think I've got it. An 18-year-old Chick-fil-A worker in North Carolina made a surprising discovery in the restaurant's bathroom during his break. He found two white envelopes near the toilet. One of them was labeled First Citizens Bank, the other Truist Bank. And inside those envelopes, over $9,000 in cold, hard cash. But instead of pocketing that money, Jaden Cintron turned it over to the restaurant's HR department so it could be returned to its owner. Now, many have commended Jaden for his honesty, and he should be commended, while his classmates bemoan the epic summertime kegger that could have been.
0: This is the Rowdy Ride Home.
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1: Here is one way to onboard a new employee. You hire them, then completely forget they exist. A newly hired IT worker showed up for his first day expecting training and coworkers and a nice new desk set up, but instead, he found an empty office. Well, it turns out the entire team had shifted to a fully remote routine, but nobody bothered to tell him. Well, after a couple of days of sort of sitting alone and sending unanswered emails to his boss, which apparently went straight into the spam filter, the employee took the hint and he stopped going in altogether. But here's where it gets kind of weird. Nobody noticed. Nobody checked in. He didn't get any work assignments. Nobody communicated with him. And this mystery employee remained on the payroll for 7 months. Well, the oversight finally came to light during a routine scheduling discussion when coworkers realized there was a man on the roster no one had ever seen before. By then, the accidental ghost employee had collected more than half a year's salary without doing a single day of actual work. There's no word on whether the boss faced consequences, but once the word got out, this company did see an increase in online applications of 983%.
0: This is the Rowdy Ride Home.

0: It's the Rowdy Ride Home.
1: Thank goodness this was not what it seemed, but for a time, it looked like something out of a horror movie. A burnt body discovered in a wooded area led to a five-hour police investigation. Oh, there was a forensic team, floodlights, a 3D scanner, a drone. Then they called upon an undertaker to take care of this woman who had been found deceased, unclothed, and charred. But suddenly, that investigation came to a rather rapid stop because police announced the burned person had never been alive in the first place and was actually a recreational mannequin. Now, for those of you who don't know what a recreational mannequin is, don't bother to look it up, especially if you're on a computer at work and you're browser history is frequently reviewed by senior staff.
0: It's the Rowdy Ride Home.
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1: Your Grand Junction area forecast on the overnight, some hazy, smoky skies early, then partly cloudy with lows middle and upper 60s. Upper 90s, a low 100s Tuesday, a slight chance for an afternoon thunderstorm, might see one or two Wednesday as well. Otherwise, partly cloudy, overnight lows remain mid 60s. Upper 90s, low 100s for Thursday and Friday with temps possibly getting to 105 or more with a building heat dome this weekend. Sunny skies, lows upper 60s. For Grand Junction Media, I'm meteorologist Don Watzel.
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1: Yes, we do have a tech check for you. In a groundbreaking study, researchers have pushed the boundaries of mixed reality technology by introducing a method to physically interact with three-dimensional holograms using elastic material. So what does this really mean? This advancement allows individuals to engage with 3D graphics in a tangible way, such as grabbing and moving these virtual objects with their hands without compromising the holographic system's integrity, which is all good and well until the weirdos and perverts get a hold of them.
0: Ending your day the rowdy way. The Rowdy Ride Home.
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For the grifters, fighters, and the ones who never fit the mold. When you're done with fake twang, watered down hits, lock it in to 107.3 The Outlaw.

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1: Imagine sitting down to a high-end steak dinner and discovering a chunk of a tooth or a bone in your pricey piece of beef. That happens, I suppose, but this patron believed it was something more sinister, and it turns out it was. It was a tiny GPS tracking device, and an investigation uncovered something far more grotesque and grisly. The tracker was from a champion racehorse that had disappeared shortly after it was retired, and investigators are pretty sure that's what this guy had for his main course. Tracking down those involved with the illegal trade of illicit meats is only part of the story, though. What race this horse lost to put him in this precarious position is what many in the sporting community are most curious about.
2: A fiery horse with the speed of light, a cloud of dust, and a hearty Ohio silver.
0: The Rowdy Ride Home.
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0: Yes, I am.
1: It's Scott and Allie B in the morning.
2: When's the last time you saw this in a headline altogether? The words robot rabbit, python, and Florida. They got robo rabbits. They put these things out in the swamp. Apparently, these pythons are just taking over Florida. So here's what they're trying now. These robot rabbits, they're remote control and everything else, and they can be controlled. I guess they use them as bait.
3: This is like the preferred snack of the python.
2: Oh.
3: These rabbits that
2: these
3: are...
2: These swamp rabbits.
3: The swamp rabbits.
2: Oh, you gonna get yourself a swamp rabbit.
3: Mm-hmm. That's a stripper name right there. But they're saying it shows promise in making python removal more efficient and safe. But here's my thing. Why wouldn't you just...
2: We're all thinking it. Just say it.
3: Put some dynamite in them.
2: Right. That's exactly what...
3: Why are you going out to catch the snake? Let the snake eat the robot rabbit and then... It explodes. That
2: problem
3: is the most American
2: solved
3: thing we could ever do.
2: That is as red, white, and blue as you can get right there.
1: More laughs in the morning. Scott and Allie on the Outlaw.

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1: Something tells me this company is not going to use this story as a way to recruit new applicants, but it does make you feel bad for those who work here, even though there was a happy ending. A man in Japan was fined by his company after winning a regional lottery prize. And the reason this even came up is apparently he bought the ticket while he was on the job and using the office Wi-Fi. His employer argued that the winnings were partly theirs because he used company resources, so off to mediation this went. Thankfully, a very wise labor board ultimately sided with the man, but did order him to pay back the cost of the bandwidth he had used, which was calculated at roughly 70 cents.
0: It's the Rowdy Ride Home.

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1: If you're looking for a laugh, I think I've got one for you. An experimental retail store in San Francisco tried something bold, and that was putting AI in charge of running the whole shebang. Inventory, logistics, fancy digital displays, every single aspect absolutely flawless. But there was just one tiny problem. The AI management system neglected to hire any human employees. So when customers showed up for the grand opening, everything was ready, but there was nobody there to help them. The doors were locked, the lights were off, there wasn't a soul in sight. Now, developers say that the system handled the data beautifully. It just lacked a little common sense when it came to, you know, human beings. Well, they stepped in, they fixed the schedule, they hired a handful of folks and reopened a couple of days later. Guess it turns out the future of retail is not replacing workers, it's remembering that you still need them, if for nothing else, to unlock the front door.
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